0: Mountain Refined, a white Ford F-350, stated that they're no longer driving at this time.
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0: 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I'll put the complainant's information in the call notes.

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2: Go ahead.
1: 2-140 eastbound off ramp, Hotel 777, Sharp Tango.
2: Hotel 777, Charlie Tango. Copy.
3: K-26 off.

0: Engine 41, South Summit Fire, Ambulance 42, Psychiatric, at East 350 South, 651, East 350, South. Engine 41, South Summit Fire, Ambulance 42, on fire 1.
1: This came in from the Intermountain or Park City Instacare. We've got medical page as well.
2: Copy en route. Do we have law enforcement en route on this?
1: That's affirmed.
3: Thanks. It should be ambulance 42 that should be en route shortly on this.
1: Okay.
4: So ambulance 42 is en route.
1: Copy.
5: Or K5 from K55, can you go to over to Summit Service?
1: And Roger, Psychiatric, 651 East 350 South. This is going to be, this call came in third party by the Park City Instacare. They received a patient. They received a phone call from a patient that threatened self-harm. We do have her in our names file, and she is 51096. We also have law enforcement en route. Please stage in the area.
4: Seven ambulance 41 copies.
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0: want Katie first. Will you show me busy assisting with the SWAT training call?
1: Okay, well, will you attach me to that as well?

0: 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We're going to be at 147 80 westbound on local.
1: J36, your traffic cut out. I couldn't copy the plate.
0: Sorry, was that a request for the 28?
1: That's fine.
0: 2, Hotel Tango Charlie, 2.

0: Roger on that. Engine 41. We have an caution route. We'll cancel them if we don't need them.
1: Summit, ambulance 42 has arrived and staging.

0: NJM 41. Just advising for 4K5, he is holding on calling out MCOT before law enforcement can arrive and evaluate the patient.
1: NJM 41 copies, I'm fine with that.

0: there a staff summit unit that pressed their emergency button?
1: Disregard.

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0: 222 from Summit. I've got TSC on the line. TSC on the line asking for updates. They're just wanting to know if we're just waiting on a tow for this vehicle or if it's going to be out of the lane of travel and left where it is.
1: They're 153. Moore's is removed. We're completely clear from the scene. You can show me 10-8.

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1: Hey, firm. Break Summit, can you get a 1051 started this way? It's going to be a state tax.

Engine 35, showing you inbound to a smoke scare, West Ponderosa Drive in Summit Park. Our caller was driving on I-80 when he noticed a large plume of smoke coming from the south side of I-80 in Summit Park, in the Summit Park area. He did not see any flames.

336, Park City Tel Aviv route. 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

No, I'm at 4K 5. Nobody answers at the door, and there's no indication she's home. We're going to be clear unless we get further information.

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Available. Summit 4K5. Myself and 4K11 are going to be out on Andrea Romney. She is in a side-by-side 100 West, 200 South.

Summit from engine 35. Engine 35 has been through the area. We believe this is coming from moisture and heat from some of the homes. Not able to identify any possible lightning strike. Engine 35 is clear and available.

0: penalty. 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It ended up being a smoke alarm cooking error, not a burglary alarm.
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0: 2K17? You're clear of this alarm, and if you want me to close it short form.
1: Yes, stand by. I'm going to send you some information about who to contact down there.
0: One 55 security check all units. Copy.

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0: 1255. Firewall 86 is a training.
1: Yeah, I copy on call 239. I'll go over there and mark it a little later. You can just leave it up.

1K110. Copy 241 Lima, welfare check on Bittner. Going to be attempting to make contact with the complainant's Navy death, David, as well as advising him to contact his family or references, mother in the hospital.

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1: Just category 3 ATL at 156 30 westbound.
0: Can't work. I'll be clear from this.

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1: I'm headed that way right now. I can't contact the owner via cell phone, so I was going to drop by his house. It looks like he lives in Colville.
0: I'll call him for you. If it's the one I've been checking on, it's been there for quite a while on private property.
1: Yeah, the complainant advised that it moved from that trucking lot, and now it's on the frontage road, like partially blocking the roadway. So I was going to see if I could make contact with him.

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0: Navigation 37, I'm showing you en route to a residential fire alarm, 306 Street of PV Canyon Road, for a Zone 9 smuggler.
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3K17. 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

0: on it, 3 through 6. 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
1: I copy at 1920 hours.
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1: 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Ambulance 34, showing you in route to PKMC. We're 56-year-old male, ANO times 4, headed to Utah Valley Hospital. No drips, no meds. She's complaining of paralysis.
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3: Summit 201, can you give me a down low of all the units in route to this brush fire?
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1: Hey, would you like a type 6 out of South Summit?
0: Yeah, let's go ahead and, if you guys aren't busy, we'll take you. If you got other things going on, they're going to have to locate it first. It might take a minute.
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1: Just advising on this brush fire. 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
0: 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Is it accessible by vehicle?
1: So it sounds like units en route. If I, the road may be rough.
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0: 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Thank you.

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0: Chief 201, 3 Alpha 41, Bravo, Fire 2. Hey, I've got a side-by-side on. Do I want to drag it all the way up here, or do I want to take it off down lower?
1: Spring Canyon Road till you get past a couple of gates is pretty good. I'd take it with you, and then we can unload it somewhere up there.
2: K-11 security check.
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0: 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We ran into a guy on a side by side. He's been opening up gate for us.
1: 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Just leave all the gates open if they can. Thank you.
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0: Go ahead.
2: Hey, can you be advised on SR32 right before the Browns Canyon Road? We had a vehicle strike a deer. We're unable to respond to this call, but if you can put a page out.
0: Enforcement to respond.

0: 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This came in third party by one of our brush trucks.
1: Tempor, what's the location?
0: Round Canyon.
1: Yep.
2: Just take the main road so far, pink flag, and you'll keep it going in the right direction.

0: 7 for Medigan 37.
1: Medigan 37.
0: Yeah, so we investigated. The alarm is a flow alarm being caused by the riser in the west building. It doesn't appear to be any issue or water flowing. The business owner is on site. We were unable to reset the alarm, but we did get in touch with the alarm lady, and they have somebody coming out to meet her and deal with it. So you can show Megan's there's some available.
1: Hello.

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1: Chief 203.
0: We also monitor VHF Fire 3. Once we get that carrier, we can relay 800 service.

0: 3K17, did you copy 3K20?
1: I didn't, I couldn't hear. I copy, I'll take the one on Aspen Springs.
2: Rush 22.
0: Rush 22.
2: So that Rush 22 is clear, that Colin Morgan, you can show us clear and available in another area.
0: Copy.
3: Virginia, General.
0: Three K16. Copy 256 Lima and alarm 1255 Park Avenue. We've got several alerts at this location.
4: Three K15. Near Lower Main, we just had a little bit of a power bump, so that's probably the source of most of these.
0: Copy.
3: What business is Unit 101?
0: Showing First Community Bank. Also be advised, RP is going to be meeting on scene in a red GMC Yukon ETA 15 to 20.
3: I'll be out on the perimeter.
5: That's what he has. This might be a helicopter.
0: Copy. Four K5 security check.

0: 19.
1: Yeah, that one. Bank is secured, no signs of forced entry. You can close this out short form if the responding person wants us to return. I'll come back.

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1: Go ahead.
0: We just turned down on Spring Canyons Road. How far back are you guys approximately?
2: 621 is up there. 201 is down at staging.
0: I copy.
3: Chief.

0: 201 from Bryce 21. At this time, I think whatever units have come up the canyon, I would go down there. Smoke is dissipating. Gonna need to, the gentleman up here getting a side by two, range two over from one.
1: Copy, you're too quiet and not clear.
0: The smoke up here is dissipated. I don't think we need too many brush trucks up here. If you want to hold it down there and stage it.
1: E-01 copies. Battalion 3 is going to take staging.

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0: 3650.
1: Five. Park Gav on that alarm, and I see it's not on the stat anymore, just to verify.
2: GK15, I'm clearing it now.
0: Three K 16, did you copy? 3K15 is clearing that call now.
1: Okay, firm.
0: Copy.
3: Yeah, Alpha 401 Bravo 201. Hey, do you think a Type 3 can make it up this road? How far up are you?
4: Absolutely. Type 3 can make it all the way to us. It's a nice road, but where the fire cuts off from this road, it's obviously side-by-side access.
3: And for a staging, you copy? You can hold your engine down there for just a moment, though.
4: Copy. Hey, Chief, I've got your individual that's going to be in 622, it looks like. He's going to jump in with me and go up. The other truck's up higher, trying to look at it.
3: Go on, copies.

0: And if you can, let's control the bottom of that hill too and don't let anybody up it.
1: I've driven through the Browns at 32 area. I don't see any fire units. Did he say where he's at?
2: 6. This was just reported by Brush 642. They were not involved. They were just passing as it happened.
3: Bravo.
1: 1014, I haven't seen any cars pulled over in the area, so I guess I'll be clear.

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1: Go for it.
0: Just quick question. We did receive a phone call about smoke in the Whitney Reservoir area. Is that where you see the smoke from as well?

0: So, but that's negative. We're a long way from.
1: I copy.
2: So, Mr. Chilwin, you copy?
1: Chief Chilwin, go ahead.

0: Oh, 3201. 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
1: 4-1 Bravo took the side trail. I'm up high trying to see it again.
0: 10-4, does this road go all the way to Six Feathers?
1: I'm not sure. Let me look on the map and see.

0: 201, 203.
1: Yes.
0: Looks like this ends at the Sergeant Reservoir.
1: Yeah, 10-4, I'm talking to one of them down here at the breakaway. We're going to see if the guy who was driving the side-by-side can come down and pick us up.

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Truck 36, on fire 2.

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0: 31 Sharon, you're in Route 10 Elevated Rescue at the Westgate 3000 West Canyon Resort Drive. This is going to be for the Moose and Bison building number 19. Seems like the elevator is stuck between level 3 and 4. Per caller, there's at least two people inside the elevator.
1: 31 Thompson.

1K86. A traffic complaint can be in the area of 261 East, 50 North in Colville. Caller stated there's approximately 5 to 6 subjects that are speeding in the roadway back and forth. Just want somebody to drive through, see if they can get them to knock it off.

0: 3 Alpha 4 1 Bravo 2 1.
1: Yeah, go ahead, Chief.
0: Hey, who's with you in your side by side?
1: Sam and Seth.
0: Okay, what do you got? Packs and tools with them?
1: Hey, sir.
0: Did you go off on the side trail to the right?
1: Yeah, I just passed my truck. It's a long ways up in here, kind of steep in a couple spots.
0: 10-4, we have a side-by-side. I'm going to send South Summit two guys with packs and tools with another side-by-side up to you guys.
1: Hey, firm. Tell them to take it easy. A couple steep spots. And when they run into the red gate, don't go through it. Just turn right. You'll see our

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0: 139 eastbound vehicle will be pulled off at the Shell gas station just off the exit.
1: Interrupt from Journal.
2: We see a spot that might be small. We're going to hike for a second. We'll let you know.
3: 10-4, I'm going to send these firefighters with a gentleman in a side-by-side, and they'll try and find you.
2: Tell them when they get to my side-by-side, if they come basically straight out the driver's door of my side-by-side, don't run them. If we're just going to send them into the door.

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0: 3 Alpha 4 on Bravo, I'm sending you 2 firefighters.
1: Can you go with that traffic again?
0: I'm sending you 2 firefighters.
1: Copy, thank you. Hey, Chief, they got radios with them, right, so I can contact them.
2: 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Their backup channel is going to be Humpy Peak. They don't have VHF, Fire 3.
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0: On the 800 system, I've been working on fire too.
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0: On 800 system, are we on fire too?
1: The VHS system as well as our Summit Fire 2s are patched, so they should be coming across the same channel regardless.
0: That was good. Thank you.

0: Chief 201, 304, and Bravo 542. Go ahead. Hey, we're back to the side-by-side. We hike out of waves. We can't find nothing at the moment.
1: 10-4. Let me know. 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
0: Yeah, firm. It's almost getting too dark. Out here messing around.
2: We're also starting to get lightning off to the west.
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0: He should be. Can't 14, my mic's cutting out like crazy through here.

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0: Hey, we're back at our 5x5. 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
1: Go ahead.
0: Slide off on I-80 westbound just before 134. I wasn't able to stop. If you would let highway know, they went through the construction and they're in the median.
1: Westbound?
0: Bound.
1: I got you.
2: I was a minimum pulling up now.

0: 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I just stopped out on a flight off westbound I-80, and we're about just shy of the East Canyon. They said they already called it in, but driver's out of condition but complaining of back pain.
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Whoever needs to be asked if we can maybe put that on the TOC sign coming down the canyon, or the last one before it comes down the canyon.

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0: Hazard, my marker 5840 eastbound.
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0: 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Are you heading down to 50 on 40? I copy. 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I can take that one.
1: Way closer. 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

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So I'll let you give you ETA on the 134 slide off. 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

0: 3K 24. Correction, 3K 25. If you get any calls of an individual laying on the ground, Heber in Maine, I already spoke to him. He's code 4, it's Jesse. He's just being Jesse. Will you open me up just a citizen contact and then just close it out short form?
1: Uh-huh.

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0: copy.

0: units responded to the domestic disturbance. This came in third party. It's going to be the house at the end of the cul-de-sac. Our caller could hear a female and a male arguing. Team two houses down from 5341 Frontier Circle.
1: Copy.

0: کې ندي. 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
1: That's affirmed.
0: Copy. I'll make my way that way.
1: 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J.K. 39 security check.

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1: 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I'm just passing Rockport, so I'll head down that way. 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
0: Be advised, a complainant went outside and listened, and it seems like they're watching a scary movie.
1: All right, copy. I'll slow down a little bit, but I'll still go make contact to make sure.
0: 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K90. 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

596, can I get another hazard? Fifty-three on 40 westbound on the number 2 lane, center of move trip.

0: 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You can change it to suspicious and clear it short form.
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0: ended the reporting release on 275-50 Royal Street East, evening before the Mount Serving condominiums for an activation showing for a Zone 1 general fire alarm. I do have the RP that is responding. His name is Ron Schreiger, who will be in route in 15 minutes with a white checkers.
1: Thirty-four copies.

0: Summit, Engine 34 has arrived. We have a large four-story hotel, nothing showing to have investigation. This would be Deer Valley Command. Have a truck down standby for assignment.
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Can you just make note that the left turn signals at Deer Valley and Park, southbound, they are not cycling. I've been here for 5 minutes and they've yet to change.

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1: Yeah, 55 from 30, are you able to grab that on your way home, or do we need to grab it?
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1: Copy.

0: 36. Contact with that vehicle in the westbound view area. We'll check the eastbound.
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It'll be local Alpha 66, 4 kilo uniform. K30 will be blocking the number 2 lane going north.

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1: I copy. Do I have a unit to back K110 at Walmart?
2: Okay, at Walmart.
0: Could probably use one more. It's occupied times 4.
1: Do back K110 and K90 at Walmart?
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1: I like to play to Alpha 4-2-0, Dina Delta, Vita Victor.

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Back in the 37, Engine 37, you're responding to 7040 North Greenfield Drive. 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For an 8-year-old female alone, she is conscious, breathing, and alert, stating that she does feel like she is going to pass out. This is coding as a 31 Charlie 1. She stated that she's currently sitting on the floor of her living room, and her front door, as well as porch light, is on and unlocked. She stated that in the past she does have what's called Meniere's disease, where it's an inner ear disease, and it could be related to what's going on. Stated that she usually needs an IV with Valium and Zofran.

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3K32, they have audibles going off in the building and they'll be evacuating.

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We have a multi-sort multi-commercial message showing. We'll be out for investigation. 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

Seven for medic is a 38. We've talked to maintenance, shut off the suppression system. They're going to be working on it throughout the day. The trip may have terminated. Medic is a 38 available.

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0: 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It's a subcontractor. Nothing physical at this time. 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He's parked by a yellow forklift, and the parties are separated at this time.
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0: 3K19, I located him there at the spot marker 2. Yeah, I did my radio work. Copy. I think that's either Oakleberry's or Oscar Thorpe's, two of them that are outside of the gate right there. But they're in the field away from the road. They're fine.
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0: Ticket 92, you mind giving the Oscar Thorpe's a call? 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Thanks, Susie.
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1: 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Copy. 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
0: Hillside. Copy, he's en route.
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Car was there doing 4. Copy, she looked lost.

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0: Summit 651, 1060. 57 I-80 eastbound on Colorado, Charlie Charlie Echo Mike 1-2.
1: 7 eastbound,

I'm at 561-1060. Eastbound, local 0417 Bravo Charlie.

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0: 561, can you copy in on injury? 146 eastbound, off ramp. Copy, thank you.
1: Summit 651, I'll actually take that. Can I get the details on it?
0: It's a non-injury. It's going to be a green tanker truck and a Dodge 1500. It'll be on the off-ramp from 146 eastbound to 40.
1: I copy. Thank you.

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One K19 status check.

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Engine 35, truck 36, ambulance 31, on fire 3.

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1: Engine's responding 2100 West Crossman Boulevard for the Waldorf. This is going to be for a 58-year-old male. Having the same conversation. They're going to be in room 4147. We're still gathering details at this time.

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2: 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If they take 40 on the 248, let me know.

0: Do the notes say tuck exit forward? Is that correct?
1: K9, did you say they went towards cameras? I copy on ground value 248. I'll see if I can catch it.
2: K34, I'm in the same location, but my CAD's not updating. What are the details?
3: Correct, Mayor. The trucker did not pull over. He took exit 4, turned left, headed towards Camas. It's going to be a white dump truck with an emblem on the door. Was a diamond with a banner. The license plate's going to be 4 Alpha 7 Charlie Juliet.

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Kearns Boulevard in front of the high school, local golf 236, Mike Echo.

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0: Negative. 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
1: Charlie Juliet.

0: 3 K 9. I followed two white ducks right through the long DUA. The plate didn't match on the backtracking check. Old Highway 40.
1: Three K 34. Did they get a color on the truck?
2: It was white.

one, Katie. Can you reopen call 26-Lima 21847? 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

0: 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Any luck up there?
1: I can find.
0: And old Highway 40, you see if it went down into that construction area.
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3: You're on Summit Main.
2: In the construction zone, I've got a cell vehicle in the lane of travel. I'm directing traffic. He says he's got a tow truck about 5 minutes out. I'm just past Dock of the Bay, and I don't have my handcuff with me.
3: Copy.

0: 3K18, copy an alarm, Empire Ave.
1: I copy. Can you try calling her? There's a different number in her name's file. I talked to her yesterday, but there was a phone harassment there. I want to make sure it's not related to that.
0: The alarm company just called back. It's a false alarm. You can cancel.

0: I'm at 115. I've got him on his way again. Just for your information, traffic is backed up all the ways northbound.
1: One 15.
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0: 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Just be advised, I didn't get a return on that plate. Thirteen, status check. Copy.

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1: Negative contact over on Old Highway 40 in Atkinson. You can clear me.
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0: 1K, you can clear out that property damage back up to me. Thank you.
3: Summit 651, the case number on this and run is 602.
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Have reports of a homeless individual on an electric wheelchair heading up the canyon.

0: 1997, can you take a fraud by phone, call 63?
1: K-34, I'm in all through Browns Canyon. I'm in contact. 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

0: again. Can you reopen 26-12645 and change it to keep the peace and just leave it on the board and I'll take it as soon as I'm done with this lady's tire?
1: Over.

Category 1 at Silver Creek Bells Break. Speak for a vehicle that drove through the construction area where they were paving the road. It'll be a maroon Dodge vehicle that went through the area, almost hit an individual, was speeding. Maybe one male in the vehicle is in his early 20s with brown hair, with a collar, white shirt. There is someone else in the passenger seat. They have a Montana plate starting with 742. They're headed westbound towards Salt Lake. No, nothing further. End of dispatch 907.

0: 276. 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

0: 180 negative contact on 224.
1: Hi, 6-1.
0: Go ahead.
1: There's also a medical to go along with that.
0: Five, 6-1, I copy. I've been down to 136 negative contact on that ATL. You can show me clear the assist on that call and then route to Rockport.

0: 7, do you copy? Rescue 21's in route.
1: Good.
2: Just confirming that you were en route to Bell's to meet with the complainant. I copy.

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0: Romeo 21, are you in row?
1: Summer for rescue 21, ambulance 21 is en route with us.
0: You're responding to Rockport State Park. We have the Crandall campground for initially a vehicle versus deer. When the individual got out of the vehicle, they tripped over a wire and hit their face. Unknown further.
2: Can you just copy the most recent notes in that hidden? Correction, that ATL from Valves, it hit on the LPR. It seems like it may be still in the Kimball's area.
3: Copy, I'll respond back over there.
4: One case of effect. Looks like we have a local with that vehicle in this neighborhood. With us on the road, try to make contact after I talk to the complainant.

0: 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I'm going to be en route to the Kimball's area to help with the ATO.
1: Okay, we'll help you. I did it head on.
2: The one at Kimball's, only that one.
1: Yeah.

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Just for everyone that's looking for this truck, it looks like it has a silver toolbox in the bed and then a white Browning sticker on the back driver's side rear window.

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0: For check at 19 on 189, there's a individual in an electric wheelchair pulling a trailer with his wheelchair down the road.
1: Summit 651, I copy that. That's the one we just cleared.
2: Okay, 105, arrived in the area.

0: Summit K105, if this vehicle continued down 224 towards Park City, what's the next LPR camera we can expect to hit on?
1: Spring.
2: On Ute and Landmark, but that's the only two that's hit on today.
0: One of five, copy.

Update on the location. It's past the campground called Jennifer. And between Jennifer and Cedar Point, so I'm going to start heading that way.

0: Brushy 21 emails, 21. We've got law enforcement in the area. They just passed the Juniper campground between Juniper and Cedar Point. Patients should be around that area.
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1: 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He's alpha condition. He's being seen by medical right now.

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0: Five, copy.
3: 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Five, six, one, 10-23.

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Engine 41, Ambulance 41, South Summit Fire, Rescue 41, On Fire 3.

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0: 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You're a 49-year-old male, conscious and breathing. He fell.
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0: 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I can be back at Concord, damage on White Barn.
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0: 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Possible broken hip.
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0: 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I'm headed that way now.
1: One Katie traffic. 141 ID eastbound, Texas, passenger X-ray Juliet, Kilo 1752.

0: 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I'm going to be just a minute. 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
1: 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You can show me en route.
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1: 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We called our captain and he is responding in engine 41.
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5: 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We'll be out on investigation, trucking at the Alpha Delta corner.

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E2 on 40 eastbound, local 4 Zulu 6, X-ray uniform.

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0: 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So he's out of the area.
1: It was good.

0: 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I'm almost to the forest border.
1: It's going to be the red barn-type house that is directly across from the smokestack that is actually on Mary Lake Highway.
0: I'm not aware of any smokestack. There is a smokehouse.
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7 engine 30, please arrive. You have arrived. You have arrived. Sorry, so in a large single family home, nothing shown. Be out for investigation. Truck can have the numbers. This will be Old Ranch Command.

0: Okay, done. You copy of an inspection of the PD?
1: I copy.
2: Take of an inspection of the PD.
3: 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Never mind. I mean, if you want to drive over here and take it, you could, but I'm right here. I can take it.
2: I don't think I'll waste gas.
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0: Summit 651-1060. Keen on 40, EU westbound on 7 Alpha Victor 246. Summit 651, the 20 is going to be eastbound, not westbound.
1: Summit, ambulance 41 is back in our service area, clear and available.

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0: Buen finalizar. In copy warrant of arrest, call 108 Lima, individual is flagged 10-0, and can send to you another.
1: I'll be in route with that.
0: This individual is well known to us and left an hour ago. Unknown direction of travel.
1: Copy.

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1: Do you have a trip in the area of the Best Western out in Colville?
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0: Well, if we have someone close.
1: Six, where did you copy my traffic about the individual being 510-0?
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0: 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Are you able to pull up names files on your side of the cat? You want me to send you a picture of him?
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0: on call 108, so we're not sure if he's still at the hotel or should I be looking for somebody walking on the rail trail towards Ogden.
1: So if he's walking away from the Best Western headed towards Ogden.
0: What's the time lapse on that, though? Because on the call note it says 11.
1: It's 1 hour and 15 minutes.
0: I got me. Maybe I'll just take the back road from here to Hannaford and see if I can see him walking on the rail trailer alongside the road if somebody wants to check the hotel.
1: Bye, copy.
2: Okay, 7-7, I'll head to the hotel.
1: During call, be advised, the individual does have a warrant for possession of a dangerous weapon by a restricted person, so he may be armed.

0: 1827. In his name is files, he does have a Hennifer address.
1: Liz, but if she was in Colville or they exchanged that credit card in Colville, I don't know if he'll be going there, but I'll double check.
0: She's headed to the Holiday Hills right now to pick up her credit card.
1: I got it.

0: Okay, 77, was the subject here at the Holiday Inn?
1: Hour ago, he's now left and headed towards Ogden.

0: 대명이 있잖아.
1: 12 for a minute. I want to get some more information. If we can maybe find a vehicle that belongs to him. I guess you're LTR. Copy. Let's get clarified with K-19 if he's okay with the thing, and we'll go that route.
2: I can stand by.

0: Summit 561. I'll be driving along 80 Main and 651. We'll be heading to Colville to head up Echo Dam Road.
1: I copy.

0: 1K77, the receptionist says that when the subject left, he left, like, going towards one ship.
1: I copy. Do all units copy one ship?
2: I'm going to check in one ship.
3: Five, 561, I copy. I'm taking 155 here in a minute.
4: Okay, Mike, can you just put out a drone page so we can get a drone in the air, so we can locate him?
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0: 1K19 from 561 is located. Are you wanting contact made or do you want us to wait?
1: Five six one, he's still maybe on service or what?

0: Sí, lo hice. So I'll go ahead for K-19.
1: If we locate this individual, do you want us to make contact or do you want us to wait?
2: Contact.

0: 1377. He was carrying a black bag, a hoodie, and also a hat that had some fluorescent yellow color and gray.
1: For me, that was a hat.
0: One that has either gray or black and then yellow fluorescent on the side.
2: Oh, green.
1: 1K27, 3K9.

0: 1K27, 3K9. 3K18 over there, en route with a drone.
1: We'll see where to put him. It's over an hour delay, so we don't even know if he's in the area.
2: Dip and launch from there and see what I can pick up from there.
3: So the copies break 3K9, be advised. We do have a few on right now that have drones.
2: Canadian service.

0: somewhat looking at it. So, do you have anything on that ping?
1: Am I?
0: So I'm walking. I said, I'm in the area. I'll be in the RV park.
1: Yeah, and so I copy what was the park?
0: That's KOA or RV park. It's next to the hotel.
2: K77, we have a wife over here. I'm going to see if she can call him and see if we can find where he's at.

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0: 1K77. We're still checking the camera. He was seen in the back by the campground behind the hotel out around 11:30. His wife said that about 5 years ago he was just hiding in the bushes back there, so we're probably going to go check that out too.
1: Turn to back K77.
2: B7, let's hold off before we go walking out for him. 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
0: K77, copy. I have K96. We'll hold on to.
2: Just 1014. I'm in the campground area right now, driving around. But if we can get a drone near you and get a better location, then we'll make a plan of attack.
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0: 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He took his hoodie off when he went by the hotel again. The t-shirt has, it's his Second Amendment, it's pretty big. I think the shirt might be blue or black with white letters.
1: 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Doesn't need to be coded or nothing, but I feel like we're taking up a lot of mains.
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0: units responding to the missing person. He has been gone for 4 to 5 hours at this point. Last time he was located out on the freeway. There is a pond or water area in that neighborhood that we should also check.
1: Where the water area?

0: 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He is also nonverbal.
1: Can I have a name style photo? Photo that we could get out?
0: Firm. Let me check his name file. If we don't have one, I have one in my email.
2: I'm going to be clear of the court, and I'll be en route to the missing person to assist.
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4: One, two, oh, 7, I can respond to that other one. You can actually just show me in the area.

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0: If you can start towards the missing person.

0: 19 from 75. I'll head to where the CP is to get a photo and distribute it out to you guys.
1: I'm checking the water area now. I got two people out. I'm just going to go make contact with them.
2: One K-19 from 105. Before I get over there, if we're looking at the possible area surrounding that neighborhood, do you want me to hook up to the OHV trailer and bring it, or no?
1: Negative. This has come over here. I believe this person's run away before. Again, it's going to be in the water area. Right across from the office.
2: One off, copy.
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0: T-19 on service. I need you to pull all but two, probably the east side car and two drone operators off of the warrant and have them start torching this missing person.
1: The drone. Head that direction.

0: Taylor heading that way with a...
1: And IT on services, me advised, checking the water area where she's been before. I'm not seeing it. Talked to some people that are sitting here. They've been here for about 20 minutes. Haven't seen that individual.
0: K-19, switch back to me.
2: Gary can go get his horse and trailer if you want him to respond over.
1: Locations, I don't know how big of a search area we're going to need.

0: T-19. You give a hold of K-18 and see if they can stop the trailer with the motor, with the OHPs going out, and see if they can have that SRO bring at least one of those OHPs to the park so we can have that as an option. And I don't know what key number and who's going to grab that trailer.
1: To grab that.
0: They have already grabbed that trailer. Well, I just don't know what key number or who took it.
2: Trailer, where do you need me?
0: Over to Silver Creek Village. And it was come to the park on the west side. You'll see my truck. We can deploy from there.

0: 1K7, can you give me the clothing description again?
1: We do not have one at this time. He's, like, he left this morning when his sister was supposed to be watching him. She was asleep at our waiting room.
0: What was his age again?
1: He's 12 years old. And weighs about 90 pounds. He's got brown eyes, black hair. He is nonverbal. I'm still trying to find a photo of him.
2: I've got a photo on, just about to send it out to Howick.
3: He sent it from 19. If you can send it to dispatch so we can put it out to all incoming units.
2: Number or email to send it to?

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1: Three K nine is a fine is run right now. What do you need?
0: Three K 18 is in route. I just want to know if you needed the coder 1039.
2: Can I have a drone in the air? We could probably not run code.
0: Just pass him on trip on his way back.
3: Hey, Gene, I'm about 10 minutes out, so I'll stop in.
2: Jason, please.
1: K75. We're sending it up.
2: Apartment. One K7.
4: Could you do me a favor and just notify AirMed that we've got a drone in the air just to the east of their base?
2: K19, did I hear someone is clearing the residence? 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
1: Sorry, K-40 on duty.
2: I think you start towards the missing person in Silver Creek Village. If we have a track, I might need your dog.
3: One K-19, KD-1. Did you want a reverse 911 in the immediate area with the description?
2: We can get approval for that.
1: One K-22. Do we have a last known description of what he was wearing?
4: Morning. He left when his sister was watching her. She was asleep. The majority of the time, I've never seen it moved.
5: K75 residence is cleared. I'll stay at this location in case something comes up.
2: 19, I copy. We're going to start deploying OHVs from this location. We'll be checking rail, trail, and the trail surrounding the neighborhood.
4: Anyone check the 7-Eleven?
6: K9, I'm just getting off the 4 yell. Check it. You know, the photos.
4: Firm, we're working on having some difficulties with the target. He's 4'10", Hispanic and nonverbal.
6: Can you copy?
3: One K-19 from Kilo Delta 1.

tonight. One of the neighbors just helping found me at the 7-Eleven. She invites, he's not here. So I'll continue to search base.

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1: K52, is anyone still on the phone to complain it? Has anyone else made contact with her?
2: If there's no one here either.
1: K52, I'm going to make contact with 21.

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1: Okay, 18 rather.
2: T19 will be circulating.
3: 127, just info. I'm set up in the, used to be the Triumph. I'm not sure if it's still that building, but in that parking lot, flying the drone from there.
1: K7, we're watching your video.
3: Sorry, was that from 1K7? All right, copy.
4: K75, again, last time this happened, he was located near the freeway.
2: I copy, I'm heading that way.
4: I just stopped at the bells and let them know. See if they watch out for him.
0: Okay, I'm over here on the west side of the frontage road. Is there a chance we would take the underground tunnel to the Highland Estate side?
1: The units stopped for priority traffic.
2: So the Silver Creek side?
1: He has been located. He's westbound at Starview and Highland. We have an individual following in a white car with their flashers on.
2: Silver Creek.
0: Number of office.
4: Silver Creek.
5: K105, I copy. I'll hit the tunnel that'll take me from the Silver Creek side over to Highland. Is it closer to trail side or the other direction?
2: And on Starview.
5: You're going to go right on high, and it'll take you around to Starview.
1: All units going to Starview and Highland for the autistic child. Be advised, he is nonverbal.
2: I copy. Break. Who's my deputy that's at the residence? 7-5 from 19. Can you grab the mother and start that way?
4: There's no one here at the residence.
2: 75, do you have contact for the mother?
4: 75-21. Howie. Time he's up, the fan with the stickers.
6: Ambulance 44.
7: Down and clear, hopefully special assignment, you can put us out of service.
1: Have him on the drone video, he is talking to somebody out with that white vehicle. They are on Highland adjacent to the 146, off ramp for 40.
2: I copy, I'm just turning on the Highland.
1: Copy. We just hung up with the mother of the child. If one of the deputies can make contact.
2: G75, can you try calling her and just letting her know that he's been located and have her start that way to help communicate?
8: Confirm in person before we make that phone call to her. Let's just make sure it really is him.
5: K105 arrest. Summit, K105. I'm out at Highland and Starview with the young man.
6: K75, can you put Mother's 21 in the notes?
1: I've heard it's in the notes.
9: K80, I'm pretty sure this is 80 confirmed at this point.
2: K19, I copy that. Break 75, do the moment call.
9: Yeah, then K80, this is going to be him.
1: This is the trial.
2: K80 from 19, do we need to have medical response to this location?

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1: Do we have any more detailed description of the individual we're looking for? 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
2: Child.
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Okay, so I'm with mother. She's en route. She's in Harley's Canyon currently, and I will wait here until she gets here. Also, daughter and a neighbor are en route as well.

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2: We're not going to have anybody come over, especially medical, until we have a family member here. Can you just stage medical for us, and then we'll advise when they need to come in.

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0: 1K77, on K96.7 Issues with Youth Radio here in Colville. I'm just letting you know he's not with me right now. I'm just passing the information.
1: Six five one. This may be possible. 1055 has been following since Brown's car almost hit the flagger on Brown's. It'll be a local plate uniform 461 Golf Papa. See me, older model gold Lexus. He's been all over the road on 248 and I-80.
2: I copy. Will you send that over to Salt Lake?
1: Responding.
2: Negative. We won't be able to catch up.
1: Any of traffic?
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1: 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Yeah, copy. I did a while ago.
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0: Hágame.
1: Six-five-one. This is an SUV versus truck. No injuries. They are blocking the turn lane. Airbags did deploy on the right side of the Chevy Trailblazer.

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0: 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We've got a Wasatch deputy out on that accident. They're asking if you want them to take the report.
1: 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I'll just make contact with them.
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1: 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And will you show me en route to that crash at 113 and 189?

0: 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Looks like there's going to be an accident. 54.
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0: cables. 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

0: 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Just advising of a suspicious at the 7-Eleven on Silver Creek Drive.
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1: Single tree that's been hit and split open. We're going to go out and check it out, make sure if it's inside we need to bring it down or whatever, but I don't think we need it right now, too.
0: We'll clear up DC 3 reports, let us know if you need some help.

0: Chief Joel in from Summit.
1: Chief Joel 3, go ahead.
0: Confirming that this is a very large pine tree that was split in half.
1: Complaining of the Caldium.
0: Just down the road, and they thought about 20 minutes ago. I just wanted to make sure it was the same tree.
1: Yeah, I believe so. But if they have a lookout, we want to check and make sure. You can let me know where they're at, and we can go look at it.
0: 7 Tollgate Canyon Road, and then you said it was northeast of that house on the opposing canyon wall, about 2,000 feet from the house. Looking at the map, it seems that's probably where you are.
1: Yeah, that sounds generally the same area.
0: Had been smoking, but there was no fire.
1: Copy. I'll drive up that way and just look back and make sure there weren't any others.

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1: Copy. Let's put me on the VIN, please.

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1: 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I don't know which unit's coming over.
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Down 40 westbound Mississippi, Lemmy Yankee Fox 672.

0: Ambulance 31, engine 35, it seems like there's going to be some head trauma and a shoulder injury for this patient.
1: Trauma and shoulder injury.

0: Summit K105. That vehicle has been remarked with a 72-hour notice dated the 20th. HOA is 5. K105 cleared out, no case for now, and I'll be en route to the medicine.
1: Come in, be on patient care.
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0: Summit 223. What was the address of that second caller?
1: Second caller.
0: You guys advised that there was a second caller saying that they'd seen a tree get hit. We were just trying to make sure that we didn't have a second tree, that they were looking at the same one.

0: 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On the northeast corner.
1: Oh, this is a quick one.
0: I copy.
2: Last three key unit, you didn't come through.
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1: Three K 18 and 19, copy.
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Summit Toll Gate Command. We were able to drop the tree and confirm there was no fire in it. Command will be terminated. Both units be clear and in service.

0: 3K15.
1: There's a manhole cover that's coming up right in front of the Texas Roadhouse, or closer to the intersection of Kearns and Park. I think I have about a foot of standing water there as well, so they might have a problem with the runoff.

0: 3K15. Crimson Park, I'll be out of that. Manhole cover, I got a second one that's completely off.
1: Copy.

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This is going to be for a 2-year-old male, conscious and breathing. They're doing a home renovation and an oven fell on the child. He is responsive and crying, but the mother is very worried.

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1: Of course, just then.

0: 3 Alpha 41 Bravo, do you have the exact address or a case number?
1: I don't have an address. It's up Spring Canyon, or the case number.

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0: 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Our ETA is about 4 minutes. Would you like us to bring in?
1: Copy.
2: Just doing an assessment. It has a good bump on his head. Seems to be GCS of 15. Pretty tight driveway. If you guys just want to get turned around, we'll come meet you at the top.
0: Copies, will meet you at the top.
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Yep.

0: 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What's my case number?
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0: 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One Alpha 73. One Alpha 73, I have a report of a brown bear up at 4190 Hidden Lake Road. It's going to be in Weber Canyon. The caller said that DNR was looking for this bear last week or earlier this week, and just wanted to advise you that it is currently eating their trash.
1: 10-4, we've set up a trap up there. Hopefully it'll go in there. So I'm at 1 Alpha 73. I can respond. I'm in Evanston, but it'll take me half a minute.

0: Summit 155 and head that direction. Do we know if he took 40 or continued on I-80? Can't form about 4 miles behind, see if I can catch up.
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0: Summit 155, is the RP still following that pickup truck and trailer? I've had negative contact to the Echo Overlook, 10-8.
1: I'm going to divert to that agency assist before I go on this parking problem.
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0: Dean Park Ave on Washington. Plate's obstructed. I'll get 840 just a minute. It's a blue Audi.

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0: Hey, how do you got me? Copy. You can show me arrived on this Spring Canyon fire. I called in the Northern, gave them an update. The fire's out. I'll keep it open for one more day just to check it again tomorrow. Make sure you can show me leaving the fire and out back down to my pickup.
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1: /336 Asterisk. Sorry. 336 status check. I copy. Are you still out at 1200,000?
2: The clear here. Hopefully in the next few minutes.

0: Do you have any parks units at the PD that can take a lost property?
1: Haven't seen, I'll take that.